0: Radio A en Hunze. 12 hundebedden, 1 geluid.
1: So you face it with a smile. There is no need to cry.

Yes, whatever I do and wherever I go, I'll be thinking of you. And you can be sure I'll always love you, because you're the best mama in the whole world.

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0: 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How can you have any pudding if you don't eat your meat?
1: If you
0: don't eat your meat.
1: Yes.
0: Can't
1: you behind
0: pudding,
1: the grain shed.
0: Can you have any pudding?
1: Stand
0: if you
1: still,
0: don't
1: laddie.
2: AN Hunze Backstage. Lokaal, regionaal en altijd muzikaal.

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Come back, baby. Let's talk it over one more time.

0: may be an ambassador to England or France. You might like to gamble. You might like to dance. You may be the heavyweight champion of the world. You might be a socialite with a long string of pearls, but you're gonna have to serve somebody. You're gonna have to serve somebody. It may be the devil, or it may be the Lord, but you're gonna have to serve somebody.
1: Might be a rock and roll addict prancing on the stage. Money and drugs at your command, and women in a cage. You may be a businessman with some high degree thief. They may call you doctor, or they may call you chief, but you're gonna have to serve somebody.
0: Yeah, you are gonna have to serve somebody. It may be the devil,
1: or it may be the Lord,
0: but you're gonna have to serve somebody.

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I've been left for dead in Dallas, but I've flown around as lonesome as a crow. 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

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Somebody built a fountain named it the Trail of Tears. 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None of us have the heart to tell them the original story of the American blues. We are taking our lives one day at a time, with bullets and useless poetry.

Well, this is certainly the nicest thing that's ever happened to us. 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